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You played it cool and I played it dumb. Don't you think I'm a little too young to be messed with like that?

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That's for sure. 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

0: TMZ. 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Enjoy the music.
1: I have a song that I wrote, and it's called Dear Mr. President.